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And I can't sweep you off of your feet.

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1: Some things in life are bad. 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

letom na noć po cesti hvala sam sam. No ja priznam će pravo me malo je sram, bio sam krijan. Za malo bio je ris naporen dan, cebili smo ravno sredi pasini. Na engrasta pred mano se pojavila dva psa, en veli guldog im pa čisto mehna puljica. Dejali boste kaj za vraga skuški z dete življe djeta, buldog je zapil bolj pa še puljica za njim takole. 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